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8: From the My Bash area, here's your forecast. For tonight, a 60% chance of thunderstorms and showers with a low of 70 degrees. Tomorrow, a 50% chance of thunderstorms and showers with a high of 85. Tomorrow night, thunderstorms likely with a low of 68. On Tuesday, showers and thunderstorms throughout the day with a high of 85. That's your My Bash area forecast. I'm J.D. 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
1: From the My Bash area, here's your forecast. For tonight, a 60% chance of thunderstorms and showers with a low of 70 degrees. Tomorrow, a 50% chance of thunderstorms and showers with a high of 85. Tomorrow night, thunderstorms likely with a low of 68. On Tuesday, showers and thunderstorms throughout the day with a high of 85. That's your My Bash area forecast. I'm J.D. Allison.
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4: From the Wabash area, here's your forecast. For tonight, a 60% chance of thunderstorms and showers with a low of 70 degrees. Tomorrow, a 50% chance of thunderstorms and showers with a high of 85. Tomorrow night, thunderstorms likely with a low of 68. On Tuesday, showers and thunderstorms throughout the day with a high of 85. That's your Wabash area forecast. I'm J.D. Allison.
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daddy's shoulders off to bed. 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
1: From the Maybash area, here's your forecast. For tonight, a 60% chance of thunderstorms and showers with a low of 70 degrees. Tomorrow, a 50% chance of thunderstorms and showers with a high of 85. Tomorrow night, thunderstorms likely with a low of 68. On Tuesday, showers and thunderstorms throughout the day with a high of 85. That's your Maybash area forecast. I'm J.D. Allison.
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3: From the MyBash area, here's your forecast. For tonight, a 60% chance of thunderstorms and showers with a low of 70 degrees. Tomorrow, a 50% chance of thunderstorms and showers with a high of 85. Tomorrow night, thunderstorms likely with a low of 68. On Tuesday, showers and thunderstorms throughout the day with a high of 85. That's your MyBash area forecast. I'm J.D. Allison.
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2: From the Maybash area, here's your forecast. For tonight, a 60% chance of thunderstorms and showers with a low of 70 degrees. Tomorrow, a 50% chance of thunderstorms and showers with a high of 85. Tomorrow night, thunderstorms likely with a low of 68. On Tuesday, showers and thunderstorms throughout the day with a high of 85. That's your Maybash area forecast. I'm J.D. Allison.
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4: From the My Bash area, here's your forecast. For tonight, a 60% chance of thunderstorms and showers with a low of 70 degrees. Tomorrow, a 50% chance of thunderstorms and showers with a high of 85. Tomorrow night, thunderstorms likely with a low of 68. On Tuesday, showers and thunderstorms throughout the day with a high of 85. That's your My Bash area forecast. I'm J.D. Allison.
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I got the rockin' pneumonia. I need a shot of rhythm and blues. I caught the rolling off the writer sitting down at a rhythm review.

0: News, I'm Ted Lindner. Iran continues to insist the Strait of Hormuz will not reopen until the U.S. meets its list of demands.
1: Iran's Supreme National Security Council issued a fresh statement over the weekend calling on the United States to permanently end the war in the region and compensate Iran for damages before the Strait would reopen.
0: Fox's Trey Yinks. Meantime, the Wisconsin gubernatorial primaries are Tuesday. Republican candidate Congressman Tom Tiffany on Fox says he'll lay out a plan Monday to reduce the cost of building homes.
2: Here's how we're going to reduce costs for you so that you have more money in your pocket. Plus, we're going to bring you better jobs to Wisconsin by not raising taxes, reducing taxes, and reducing the red tape here in Wisconsin.
0: Democratic frontrunner, State Assemblywoman Francesca Hong supports subsidizing construction of affordable housing units. 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
4: From the My Bash area, here's your forecast. For the rest of the morning, mostly cloudy skies, chance of showers and thunderstorms. It's going to be humid, the low by dawn around 70. South wind as high as 20 miles per hour. As we head into Monday, mostly cloudy skies, chance of showers and thunderstorms, humid with a high in the mid-80s. Monday night, thunderstorms likely, showers likely, humid with a low in the upper 60s. Tuesday, rain likely, chance of thunderstorms, humid with a high in the mid-80s. Tuesday night, chance of showers and thunderstorms, overnight low in the mid-60s. That's your My Bash area forecast. I'm Chris Keith.
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3: From the Wabash area, here's your forecast. For the rest of the morning, mostly cloudy skies, chance of showers and thunderstorms. It's going to be humid, the low by dawn around 70. South wind as high as 20 miles per hour. As we head into Monday, mostly cloudy skies, chance of showers and thunderstorms, humid with a high in the mid-80s. Monday night, thunderstorms likely, showers likely, humid with a low in the upper 60s. Tuesday, rain likely, chance of thunderstorms, humid with a high in the mid-80s. Tuesday night, chance of showers and thunderstorms, overnight low in the mid-60s. That's your Wabash area forecast. I'm Chris Keith.
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0: News. I'm Sue Guzman. President Trump pivoting away from military action in Iran, according to a new Axios report.
1: Instead, the administration is going to increase economic pressure. The president says that they are semi-negotiating. It comes as Iran issued new demands, which include wanting the U.S. to lift its naval blockade, pay for Iran war damages, and unfreeze Iranian assets.
0: Fox's Alex Hogan. South Carolina Senator Tim Scott telling Fox he supports Lindsey Graham's sister, Senator Darlene Graham, in Tuesday's Senate primary.
2: I've seen some of the attack ads as well, which I think are kind of, you know, just crazy. If you are actually supporting blind folks in your job, I would not conflate that with DEI personally. I just think that's just terrible.
0: The GOP primary winner will face Democrat Annie Andrews in November. 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
4: From the My Bash area, here's your forecast. For the rest of the morning, mostly cloudy skies, chance of showers and thunderstorms. It's going to be humid, the low by dawn around 70. South wind as high as 20 miles per hour. As we head into Monday, mostly cloudy skies, chance of showers and thunderstorms, humid with a high in the mid-80s. Monday night, thunderstorms likely, showers likely, humid with a low in the upper 60s. Tuesday, rain likely, chance of thunderstorms, humid with a high in the mid-80s. Tuesday night, chance of showers and thunderstorms, overnight low in the mid-60s. That's your My Bash area forecast. I'm Chris Keith.
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I'm gonna make a mine if it takes all night. 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
3: From the My Bash area, here's your forecast. For the rest of the morning, mostly cloudy skies, chance of showers and thunderstorms. It's going to be humid, the low by dawn around 70. South wind as high as 20 miles per hour. As we head into Monday, mostly cloudy skies, chance of showers and thunderstorms, humid with a high in the mid-80s. Monday night, thunderstorms likely, showers likely, humid with a low in the upper 60s. Tuesday, rain likely, chance of thunderstorms, humid with a high in the mid-80s. Tuesday night, chance of showers and thunderstorms, overnight low in the mid-60s. That's your My Bash area forecast. I'm Chris Keith.
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0: News, I'm Ted Linder. Iran continues to insist the Strait of Hormuz will not reopen until the U.S. meets its list of demands.
1: Iran's Supreme National Security Council issued a fresh statement over the weekend calling on the United States to permanently end the war in the region and compensate Iran for damages before the Strait would reopen.
0: That's Fox's Trey Yingst. As uncertainty persists, gas prices continue to rise, but relief could be coming.
2: Prices are about to fall because oil prices are way down, and so are the prices that retailers pay for their fuel. They're going to share those price cuts with us.
0: It's U.S. industry analyst Trilby Lumberg of the Lumberg Survey. And no winner in Saturday night's Powerball drawings of Monday night's jackpot, now up to at least $905 million. If you go for a one-time payout, you're looking at about $391 million. Good luck. 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
5: From the My Bash area, here's your forecast. For the rest of the morning, mostly cloudy skies, chance of showers and thunderstorms. It's going to be humid, the low by dawn around 70. South wind as high as 20 miles per hour. As we head into Monday, mostly cloudy skies, chance of showers and thunderstorms, humid with a high in the mid-80s. Monday night, thunderstorms likely, showers likely, humid with a low in the upper 60s. Tuesday, rain likely, chance of thunderstorms, humid with a high in the mid-80s. Tuesday night, chance of showers and thunderstorms, overnight low in the mid-60s. That's your My Bash area forecast. I'm Chris Keith.
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4: From the My Bash area, here's your forecast. For the rest of the morning, mostly cloudy skies, chance of showers and thunderstorms. It's going to be humid, the low by dawn around 70. South wind as high as 20 miles per hour. As we head into Monday, mostly cloudy skies, chance of showers and thunderstorms, humid with a high in the mid-80s. Monday night, thunderstorms likely, showers likely, humid with a low in the upper 60s. Tuesday, rain likely, chance of thunderstorms, humid with a high in the mid-80s. Tuesday night, chance of showers and thunderstorms, overnight low in the mid-60s. That's your My Bash area forecast. I'm Chris Keith.
5: Right now, it's 74.
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1: It's astounding. Time is fleeting. Madness takes its toll. But listen closely.
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0: You know, every now and then, I think you might like to hear something from us. Nice and easy. But there's just one thing, you see. We never, ever do nothing nice and easy. We always do it nice and rough. But we're going to take the beginning of this song and do it easy. But then we're going to do the finish rough. It's the way we do Proud Mary. Rolling on the river. Listen to the story now.
1: Left a good job in the city, working for the man every night and day.

0: News. I'm Sue Guzman. Iran continuing to insist that the Strait of Hormuz won't reopen until the U.S. meets its list of demands.
1: Iran's Supreme National Security Council issued a fresh statement over the weekend calling on the United States to permanently end the war in the region and compensate Iran for damages before the Strait would reopen.
0: Fox's Trey Yangst. Israel, meantime, is rejecting President Trump's plan for Gaza, saying it won't withdraw forces in the Palestinian territory until Hamas disarms. Gas prices are up over the past couple of weeks. Trilby Lundberg with the Lundberg Survey telling us
2: there's been another rise at the gas pump. Prices are up about 8 cents in the past 2 weeks, and the new price is $4.18.
0: Don Nelson, the second winningest NBA coach who won 5 titles as a Celtics player, has died. He was 86. 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
4: From the My Bash area, here's your forecast. For the rest of the morning, mostly cloudy skies, chance of showers and thunderstorms. It's going to be humid, the low by dawn around 70. South wind as high as 20 miles per hour. As we head into Monday, mostly cloudy skies, chance of showers and thunderstorms, humid with a high in the mid-80s. Monday night, thunderstorms likely, showers likely, humid with a low in the upper 60s. Tuesday, rain likely, chance of thunderstorms, humid with a high in the mid-80s. Tuesday night, chance of showers and thunderstorms, overnight low in the mid-60s. That's your My Bash area forecast. I'm Chris Keith.
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8: From the My Bash area, here's your forecast. For the rest of the morning, mostly cloudy skies, chance of showers and thunderstorms. It's going to be humid, the low by dawn around 70. South wind as high as 20 miles per hour. As we head into Monday, mostly cloudy skies, chance of showers and thunderstorms, humid with a high in the mid-80s. Monday night, thunderstorms likely, showers likely, humid with a low in the upper 60s. Tuesday, rain likely, chance of thunderstorms, humid with a high in the mid-80s. Tuesday night, chance of showers and thunderstorms, overnight low in the mid-60s. That's your My Bash area forecast. I'm Chris Keith.
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1: One, two, three, four.

0: Fox News. I'm Ted Lindner. President Trump Sunday indicating he's prepared to use economic pressure and not military force to try and encourage Iran to agree to an end to the months-long conflict. This is Iran continues to defy the U.S. by striking more ships in the Strait of Hormuz. Oman and Iran are reportedly close to a deal to manage the waterway. The Wisconsin gubernatorial primaries are Tuesday. Republican candidate Congressman Tom Tiffany says he'll lay out a plan to reduce the cost of building homes.
1: Here's how we're going to reduce costs for you so that you have more money in your pocket. Plus, we're going to bring you better jobs to Wisconsin by not raising taxes, reducing taxes, and reducing the red tape here in Wisconsin.
0: Democratic frontrunner State Assemblywoman Francesca Hong supports subsidizing construction of affordable housing units. And no winner in Saturday night's Powerball drawing means tonight's jackpot up to at least $905 million. Good luck. America's listening to Fox News.
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3: From the My Bash area, here's your forecast. For the rest of the morning, mostly cloudy skies, chance of showers and thunderstorms. It's going to be humid, the low by dawn around 70. South wind as high as 20 miles per hour. As we head into Monday, mostly cloudy skies, chance of showers and thunderstorms, humid with a high in the mid-80s. Monday night, thunderstorms likely, showers likely, humid with a low in the upper 60s. Tuesday, rain likely, chance of thunderstorms, humid with a high in the mid-80s. Tuesday night, chance of showers and thunderstorms, overnight low in the mid-60s. That's your My Bash area forecast. I'm Chris Keith.
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4: From the My Bash area, here's your forecast. For the rest of the morning, mostly cloudy skies, chance of showers and thunderstorms. It's going to be humid, the low by dawn around 70. South wind as high as 20 miles per hour. As we head into Monday, mostly cloudy skies, chance of showers and thunderstorms, humid with a high in the mid-80s. Monday night, thunderstorms likely, showers likely, humid with a low in the upper 60s. Tuesday, rain likely, chance of thunderstorms, humid with a high in the mid-80s. Tuesday night, chance of showers and thunderstorms, overnight low in the mid-60s. That's your My Bash area forecast. I'm Chris Keith.
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0: News. I'm Sue Guzman. President Trump pivoting away from military action in Iran, according to a new Axios report.
1: Instead, the administration is going to increase economic pressure. The president says that they are semi-negotiating. It comes as Iran issued new demands, which include wanting the U.S. to lift its naval blockade, pay for Iran war damages, and unfreeze Iranian assets.
0: South Carolina Senator Tim Scott telling Fox he supports Lindsey Graham's sister, Senator Darlene Graham, in Tuesday's GOP Senate primary race.
2: I've seen some of the attack ads as well, which I think are kind of, you know, just crazy. If you are actually supporting blind folks in your job, I would not conflate that with DEI personally. I just think that's just terrible.
0: The primary winner will face Democrat Annie Andrews in November. America's listening to Fox News.
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5: From the My Bash area, here's your forecast. For the rest of the morning, mostly cloudy skies, chance of showers and thunderstorms. It's going to be humid, the low by dawn around 70. South wind as high as 20 miles per hour. As we head into Monday, mostly cloudy skies, chance of showers and thunderstorms, humid with a high in the mid-80s. Monday night, thunderstorms likely, showers likely, humid with a low in the upper 60s. Tuesday, rain likely, chance of thunderstorms, humid with a high in the mid-80s. Tuesday night, chance of showers and thunderstorms, overnight low in the mid-60s. That's your My Bash area forecast. I'm Chris Keith.
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3: From the My Bash area, here's your forecast. For the rest of the morning, mostly cloudy skies, chance of showers and thunderstorms. It's going to be humid, the low by dawn around 70. South wind as high as 20 miles per hour. As we head into Monday, mostly cloudy skies, chance of showers and thunderstorms, humid with a high in the mid-80s. Monday night, thunderstorms likely, showers likely, humid with a low in the upper 60s. Tuesday, rain likely, chance of thunderstorms, humid with a high in the mid-80s. Tuesday night, chance of showers and thunderstorms, overnight low in the mid-60s. That's your My Bash area forecast. I'm Chris Keith.
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0: I'm Ted Lindner. Iran continues to insist the Strait of Hormuz will not reopen until the U.S. meets its list of demands.
1: Iran's Supreme National Security Council issued a fresh statement over the weekend calling on the United States to permanently end the war in the region and compensate Iran for damages before the strait would reopen.
0: That's Fox's Trey Yingston, Tel Aviv. No winner in Saturday night's Powerball drawing means tonight's jackpot is at least $905 million. If you go for a one-time payout, you're looking at about $391 million. The prize ranks as the eighth largest jackpot in Powerball history. And Louisiana health officials warning beachgoers about a surge in infections from flesh-eating bacteria in coastal waters. 9 cases have been reported this year, 5 of them fatal. Vibrio bacteria thrive in seawater and in the brackish mix of fresh and salt water found in estuaries and lagoons. 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
5: The Indiana State Police recently concluded the second wave of Operation Highway Shield, a major multi-agency commercial vehicle safety initiative conducted across Indiana, Iowa, Illinois, and Ohio. The three-day operation targeted unqualified operators, unvetted drivers, unsafe vehicles, and commercial vehicle fraud along major Midwest freight corridors. During the regional enforcement push across the four participating states, joint team operations resulted in 766 unsafe drivers and vehicles, 51 illegal immigrants detained, 86 operators were arrested, 36 violations issued, and nearly $1 million in stolen cargo recovered. Operation Highway Shield represents an ongoing joint effort between USDOT and DHS to enforce federal commercial driver qualification standards, eradicate CDL fraud, and improve safety across national highways. For more information regarding commercial vehicle safety standards, visit fmcsa.dot.gov. As students across the state head back to school, more school buses will be on the road, reminding drivers to slow down and follow the laws that help keep Hoosier kids safe. The goal is to keep students safe while ensuring drivers are aware of school bus stop procedures. State law requires drivers to stop when a school bus has its stop arm extended and red lights flashing. Failure to do so can result in a traffic ticket and your driver's license being suspended. On two-lane roadways, if a school bus stops on a two-lane road and the red flashing lights are activated and the stop arm is extended, all motorists must stop. If a school bus stops on a multi-lane roadway without a barrier and the red flashing lights are activated and the stop arm is extended, all motorists must stop. And if a school bus stops and the red flashing lights are activated and the stop arm is extended, only vehicles behind the bus must stop on a multi-lane roadway with a grassy and/or concrete barrier. Vehicles that are approaching from the opposite side are not required to stop. Above all, slow down and be alert to the increased number of pedestrians and bus stops in your commutes. Students should also pay attention when crossing streets and at bus stops. To learn more about student safety tips, visit in.gov. You can also find the details of this story by visiting yournewslocal.com.
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7: From the Wabash area, here's your forecast. Mostly cloudy today with showers and thunderstorms likely, mainly this morning. Some thunderstorms may produce heavy rainfall. Humid with highs in the mid-80s. Tonight, partly cloudy with a chance of thunderstorms, a chance of showers this evening, then showers likely after midnight, humid with lows in the upper 60s. And for tomorrow, showers likely with a chance of thunderstorms, humid with highs in the lower 80s. That's your Wabash area forecast. I'm Mark Winston.
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0: 105.9 The Bash and the My Bash Morning Jam on this Monday. We are ready to rock and roll. It's August 10th. Pam joins us. Pam, kind of a wild and woolly evening last night. Lost all kind of power. And I mean, it was just like a real quick rain shower, but for some reason, a tree fell over and hit a wire, and I had absolutely no power last night. It's kind of weird. But anyway, let's talk about reasons to party today.
1: Well, it sounds like you were in the dark.
0: I was in the dark for sure.
1: Okay. It's Spoil Your Doglet Day.
0: Doglet?
1: Not your dog. It's Spoil Your Dog Day.
0: Oh.
1: All right. Like you have a choice.
0: Right.
1: Oh, man, those big sad eyes and those ears. Oh, they're just so cool. Anyway, it's dog day. You know, maybe after your rough night, take it easy because it's lazy day.
0: Oh, I like it.
1: Just another day around here. That's every day at my house. Lazy day.
0: Lazy day.
1: Hey, it's s'mores day. You think they're okay, don't you?
0: Yeah, I'm not a big marshmallow guy.
1: Right, but yeah, they are a favorite campfire treat. And man, if you want to just forget the graham cracker and just go for some melted marshmallow on top of that chocolate, that would work for me. So anyway, it is Duran Duran Appreciation Day.
0: Oh my gosh, hungry like the wolf.
1: That's right. Maybe someone will request a little Duran Duran this morning. That Maybe. Would be fun.
0: The Union of the Snake.
1: Oh.
0: Takes me back to the old MTV days for sure. That's
1: I love those days.
0: I know it. Those were the best. Very cool. So a lot of reasons to party there. Anything else or is that it?
1: Well, that's all I'm going with right now.
0: Okay. That's cool. Get to the website, 1059thebash.com. 1059thebash.com. Pick out a BK Root Beer request page request, and we'll try to get that put on.
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6: From the Wabash area, here's your forecast. Mostly cloudy today with showers and thunderstorms likely, mainly this morning. Some thunderstorms may produce heavy rainfall. Humid with highs in the mid-80s. Tonight, partly cloudy with a chance of thunderstorms, a chance of showers this evening, then showers likely after midnight, humid with lows in the upper 60s. And for tomorrow, showers likely with a chance of thunderstorms, humid with highs in the lower 80s. That's your Wabash area forecast. I'm Mark Winston.
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0: Pam, I'm going to go with TV.
1: Oh, I bet that's higher than a third.
0: I know it.
1: No, on this dog day, love your dog day, a third of us own more than one pet.
0: Oh, wow. Okay. All right.
1: One's enough for me.
0: Yes. One is definitely enough for me. In fact, I pawn her off sometimes. Well, I can't walk right now very well, and so it's hard because she is she needs walked. Little halitosis loves to be walked. So anyway, that's the way it is. All right, let's get to a request here on the Jam.

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2: Cubs win, Cubs win. 10-2, they beat Kansas City. And so that was a nice little weekend they had. They did really, really well. All right, so we have more Cubs baseball for you all week long. Make sure you keep tuned in right here. In fact, Cubs are off today, but they'll be back in action on Tuesday. All right, so no Cubs today, but tomorrow they'll be back in action. And we'll start the broadcast about 10 after 6 with first pitch at 6:45. Imanaga on the mound. Boyd looked good yesterday. All right, Cubs win, Cubs win. That is a look at sports. No game tonight on the radio or today, but there will be a Cubs game tomorrow evening. Keep it tuned right here to 105.9 The Bash.
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0: 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It's time for a word of prayer. Let's go to Romans 1:20 first. For since the creation of the world, his invisible attributes are clearly seen, being understood by the things that are made, even his eternal power and Godhead, so that they are without excuse. Well, yesterday, or actually it was Saturday, I should say. Yeah, Saturday, standing among milkweed and nectar-rich blooms at the garden event, learning what monarchs need to survive. I couldn't help but marvel. A creature no heavier than a paperclip flies thousands of miles to Mexico each year, guided by an instinct no one taught it. It begins as a tiny egg, becomes a hungry caterpillar, dissolves itself completely inside a chrysalis, and emerges transformed, wings painted in orange, black, and white, as if hand-brushed by an artist. No accident could design that. No chance could paint those wings or plant that migration map into something so small. Only a creator who delights in beauty and precision could dream up something so fragile and so powerful all at once. And isn't that a picture of us? We too go through seasons of stillness, of hidden transformation, of waiting in the dark before God brings us into something new. The same God who choreographs a butterfly's 3,000-mile journey knows the road he has for you. Every petal planted today to draw monarchs in was a small act of partnering with creation itself, tending the earth so beauty can return to it. What a gift. To play a part in something God designed with such care. Father, thank you so much for the blessings in life that you give us. Lord, thank you for the wonder of the monarch butterfly, a small reminder of your creativity, patience, and power. Thank you for the beauty you've woven into every corner of creation, seen and unseen. Help me trust you through my own seasons of change and waiting, just as you beautifully guide the monarch home. Open my eyes daily to your wonders and let my life reflect the same care and beauty you place in even the smallest of your creatures. In Jesus' name I pray. Amen.
1: Life is so much better when you're living well.
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3: 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It's like mad money, or it's travel money, vacation money.
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2: That's great. Bev Ferry, Living Well in Wabash County. 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
1: Life is so much better when you're living well.
4: News. I'm Sue Guzman. President Trump pivoting away from military action in Iran, according to a new Axios report.
5: Instead, the administration is going to increase economic pressure. The president says that they are semi-negotiating. It comes as Iran issued new demands, which include wanting the U.S. to lift its naval blockade, pay for Iran war damages, and unfreeze Iranian assets.
4: Fox's Alex Hogan reporting Israel rejecting the Board of Peace's proposal for peace in Gaza, saying it won't pull out its troops until Hamas is disarmed. U.S. Ambassador to the U.N., Mike Walson, says Israel should not be concerned.
6: These are some details, or important details, but at the end of the day, we are going to disarm Hamas. It's an ISIS-like terrorist organization, and we will have a new Gaza.
4: Walson, Fox's One Nation with Brian Kilmeade. 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
7: Here are the latest stories from the My Bash News team. The Indiana State Police recently concluded the second wave of Operation Highway Shield, a major multi-agency commercial vehicle safety initiative conducted across Indiana, Iowa, Illinois, and Ohio. The three-day operation targeted unqualified operators, unvetted drivers, unsafe vehicles, and commercial vehicle fraud along major Midwest freight corridors. During the regional enforcement push across the four participating states, joint team operations resulted in 766 unsafe drivers and vehicles, 51 illegal immigrants detained, 86 operators were arrested, 36 violations issued, and nearly $1 million in stolen cargo recovered. Operation Highway Shield represents an ongoing joint effort between USDOT and DHS to enforce federal commercial driver qualification standards, eradicate CDL fraud, and improve safety across national highways. For more information regarding commercial vehicle safety standards, visit fmcsa.dot.gov. As students across the state head back to school, more school buses will be on the road, reminding drivers to slow down and follow the laws that help keep Hoosier kids safe. The goal is to keep students safe while ensuring drivers are aware of school bus stop procedures. State law requires drivers to stop when a school bus has its stop arm extended and red lights flashing. Failure to do so can result in a traffic ticket and your driver's license being suspended. On two-lane roadways, if a school bus stops on a two-lane road and the red flashing lights are activated and the stop arm is extended, all motorists must stop. If a school bus stops on a multi-lane roadway without a barrier and the red flashing lights are activated and the stop arm is extended, all motorists must stop. And if a school bus stops and the red flashing lights are activated and the stop arm is extended, only vehicles behind the bus must stop on a multi-lane roadway with a grassy and/or concrete barrier. Vehicles that are approaching from the opposite side are not required to stop. Above all, slow down and be alert to the increased number of pedestrians and bus stops in your commutes. Students should also pay attention when crossing streets and at bus stops. To learn more about student safety tips, visit in.gov. You can also find the details of this story by visiting yournewslocal.com.
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10: From the My Bash area, here's your forecast. Mostly cloudy today with showers and thunderstorms likely, mainly this morning. Some thunderstorms may produce heavy rainfall. Humid with highs in the mid-80s. Tonight, partly cloudy with a chance of thunderstorms, a chance of showers this evening, then showers likely after midnight. Humid with lows in the upper 60s. And for tomorrow, showers likely with a chance of thunderstorms, humid with highs in the lower 80s. That's your My Bash area forecast. I'm Mark Winston.
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Some handyman work. Today is August 10th. August 10th. And we're just taking a look here at some of the birthdays that we have for you. Want to make sure you know. Good buddy of mine, Chuck Smith. You remember Chuck Smith? Chuck Smith is the man. He's the guy, he and his wife Diane, they owned the power equipment store on the South Side. Yeah. Chuck Smith. He's having a birthday today. So happy birthday to Chuck. If you know Chuck, make sure you send him a little birthday message today, and he'll be in good shape for you. Make sure you do that. I just love Chuck, man. There was a time where, you know, he might not have been around. Had some complications and had some lung transplant and stuff. So, man, he is all about it. He's all about life for sure. Chuck Smith having a birthday today. If you know anybody celebrating a birthday between now and the end of the year, make sure you send that in to us. Wade, W-A-D-E, at 1059thebash.com. That's Wade, W-A-D-E, at 1059thebash.com, and we'll get those sent out on the radio. Always a good time. I love giving people's birthdays. And they do. They'll call me and go, hey, how'd you know? And I just like taking care of it. So there you go. All right. It's time for us to get out of here and to get ready for some more good time rock and roll. Before we do that, though, I want to share with you about a really cool place called Dr. John Connor's office. And I say cool because it's so clean. And it's just a great place to go to get your dental work done. You go to Dr. John Connor, 563-4805. 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

0: 1059 The Bash, my Bash Morning Gem. Before we get to the forecast, I thought I'd show you a couple of these world records that sound totally made up. Like, there's the oldest verified person. A French woman, Jeannie Calment, lived to 122 years and 164 days, making her the oldest person whose age has been fully verified. She was born in 1875 and died in 1997. Lived through two world wars, the invention of the telephone, and the arrival of TV. She also set a record for blowing out the most birthday candles, apparently. And the most lightning strikes survived. Do you know who Roy Sullivan is? He survived seven lightning strikes over 35 years while working as a park ranger in Virginia. I mean, at that point, I'd just stop going outside. Just saying. Let's check the forecast. Coming up.
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4: From the My Bash area, here's your forecast. Mostly cloudy today with showers and thunderstorms likely, mainly this morning. Some thunderstorms may produce heavy rainfall. Humid with highs in the mid-80s. Tonight, partly cloudy with a chance of thunderstorms, a chance of showers this evening, then showers likely after midnight. Humid with lows in the upper 60s. And for tomorrow, showers likely with a chance of thunderstorms, humid with highs in the lower 80s. That's your My Bash area forecast. I'm Mark Minston.
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0: Welcome back to the My Bash Morning Jam. I'm Wade Weaver. Hey, have you ever been convinced that you saw a ghost or a UFO? It might be a good thing. A new Brazilian study suggests that hearing a voice when nobody is there, sensing an unseen presence, or experiencing an overwhelming feeling of awe are surprisingly common non-ordinary experiences. And they're often positive. Researchers surveyed more than 5,000 adults and found that most were awake, sober, and healthy when the experiences occurred. About 20% initially reacted negatively, and 25% reported some distress, but roughly 51% said the experience ultimately had a positive long-term effect on their lives. Researchers say these experiences shouldn't automatically be viewed as either a mental health problem or a spiritual event. Instead, they may simply be unusual moments that people interpret in different ways. Ha! Just saying, my imaginary friend has been vindicated. Yes. You know, I used to hear voices all the time. Now, not so much. You know, it's like I've been ghosted by ghosts. I'm just saying. All right, boy. Very good. All right, let's take a quick break, come back with some more rock and roll, and then a quick check of sports. Don't you dare run off here on the Morning Jam.
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3: 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They did really, really well. All right, so we have more Cubs baseball for you all week long. Make sure you keep tuned in right here. In fact, Cubs are off today, but they'll be back in action on Tuesday. All right, so no Cubs today, but tomorrow they'll be back in action. And we'll start the broadcast about 10 after 6 with first pitch at 6:45. Imanaga on the mound. Boyd looked good yesterday. All right, Cubs win. That is a look at sports. No game tonight on the radio or today, but there will be a Cubs game tomorrow evening. Keep it tuned right here to 105.9.

0: Bash.
1: My pappy said, son, you're going to drive me to drinking if you don't stop driving that hot rod Lincoln. Have you heard the story of the hot rod race with the Fords and Lincolns was setting the pace? That story is true. I'm here to say I was driving that Model A. It's got a Lincoln motor and it's really souped up. That Model A body makes it look like a pup's. Got 8 cylinders and uses them all. Got overdrive, just won't stall. With a 4-barrel carb and a dual exhaust, with 411 gears you can really get lost. Got safety tubes, but I ain't scared. The brakes are good, tires fair. Pulled out of San Pedro late one night. The moon and the stars was shining bright. We was driving up Grapevine Hill, passing cars like they was standing still. Sudden, in a wink of an eye, a Cadillac sedan passed us by. Said, boys, it's a mark for me. By then, the taillight was all you could see. Now the fellas ribbed me for being behind, so I thought I'd make the Lincoln unwind. Took my foot off the gas, and man alive, I shoved it on down into overdrive. Wound it up to 110. My speedometer said that I hit top end. My foot was glued like lead to the floor. That's all there is, and there ain't no more. Now the boys all thought, lost my sense, and telephone poles looked like a picket fence. They said, slow down, I see spots, the lines on the road just look like dots. Took a corner, sideswiped a truck, crossed.

They arrested me and they put me in jail and they called my pappy to throw my bail. And he said, son, you're gonna drive me to drinking if you don't stop driving that hot rod Lincoln.

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1: Fox News, I'm CJ Papa. Change in direction from both the U.S. and Iran, but will it lead to peace? Leaders in Iran demanding,
2: calling on the United States to permanently end the war and compensate Iran for damages before the strait would reopen. And President Trump told Axios on Sunday, we are low-keying it. We are only semi-negotiating with them. The president went on to say, we are just watching Iran with its huge inflation and the fact they have no money.
1: Fox's Trey Yanks in Tel Aviv. The price for a gallon of regular gas on average hovering at $4, but it's down 9 cents over the past week. Fox confirming President Trump will be stumping for votes during a tele-rally tonight for interim South Carolina Senator Darlene Graham, the sister of the late Lindsey Graham. The special election primary for his open seat takes place tomorrow. 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
5: The Indiana State Police recently concluded the second wave of Operation Highway Shield, a major multi-agency commercial vehicle safety initiative conducted across Indiana, Iowa, Illinois, and Ohio. The three-day operation targeted unqualified operators, unvetted drivers, unsafe vehicles, and commercial vehicle fraud along major Midwest freight corridors. During the regional enforcement push across the four participating states, joint team operations resulted in 766 unsafe drivers and vehicles, 51 illegal immigrants detained, 86 operators were arrested, 36 violations issued, and nearly $1 million in stolen cargo recovered. Operation Highway Shield represents an ongoing joint effort between USDOT and DHS to enforce federal commercial driver qualification standards, eradicate CDL fraud, and improve safety across national highways. 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As students across the state head back to school, more school buses will be on the road, reminding drivers to slow down and follow the laws that help keep Hoosier kids safe. The goal is to keep students safe while ensuring drivers are aware of school bus stop procedures. State law requires drivers to stop when a school bus has its stop arm extended and red lights flashing. Failure to do so can result in a traffic ticket and your driver's license being suspended. On two-lane roadways, if a school bus stops on a two-lane road and the red flashing lights are activated and the stop arm is extended, all motorists must stop. If a school bus stops on a multi-lane roadway without a barrier and the red flashing lights are activated and the stop arm is extended, all motorists must stop. And if a school bus stops and the red flashing lights are activated and the stop arm is extended, only vehicles behind the bus must stop on a multi-lane roadway with a grassy and/or concrete barrier. Vehicles that are approaching from the opposite side are not required to stop. Above all, slow down and be alert to the increased number of pedestrians and bus stops in your commutes. Students should also pay attention when crossing streets and at bus stops. To learn more about student safety tips, visit in.gov. You can also find the details of this story by visiting yournewslocal.com.
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7: From the MyBash area, here's your forecast. Mostly cloudy today with showers and thunderstorms likely, mainly this morning. Some thunderstorms may produce heavy rainfall. Humid with highs in the mid-80s. Tonight, partly cloudy with a chance of thunderstorms, a chance of showers this evening, then showers likely after midnight, humid with lows in the upper 60s. And for tomorrow, showers likely with a chance of thunderstorms, humid with highs in the lower 80s. That's your MyBash area forecast. I'm Mark Minston.
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0: It's time for a did you know here on the Morning Jam. Did you know? Well, just brace yourself. Fall is coming. 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New food items include a chicken bacon protein pocket and hedgehog cake pop. New PSL Society drinkware and a hat round out the seasonal merchandise. Man, bring on sweater weather and wallet regret, apparently. Just saying. There you go. Just a little did you know. Some more rock and roll on the way.
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0: 105.9 The Bash, my Bash Morning Jam. I've got some more of these, before we get to the forecast, some more world records that just sound like not real. But there is a world record, the most passengers ever carried on a commercial airplane. In 1991, an Ethiopian Airlines Boeing 747 evacuated 1,086 Ethiopian Jews from Ethiopia to Israel. During the flight, two babies were born, bringing the total to an astonishing 1,088. And here's another, the most children born to one couple. There's a Russian peasant, Fyodor Vasilyev, and his first wife had 69 children between 1725 and 1765. That included 16 sets of twins, two sets of triplets, and four sets of quadruplets. And you thought you were sick and tired of changing diapers? Just saying. All right, there you go. Let's check the forecast coming up here in a little bit and get back into some more good time or rock and roll.
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4: From the My Bash area, here's your forecast. Mostly cloudy today with showers and thunderstorms likely, mainly this morning. Some thunderstorms may produce heavy rainfall. Humid with highs in the mid-80s. Tonight, partly cloudy with a chance of thunderstorms, a chance of showers this evening, then showers likely after midnight, humid with lows in the upper 60s. And for tomorrow, showers likely with a chance of thunderstorms, humid with highs in the lower 80s. That's your My Bash area forecast. I'm Mark Winston.
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0: 105.9 The Bash. Wade Weaver along with you this morning, and Rhonda Duhamel is with us. Rhonda, good morning.
1: Good morning, Wade.
0: Well, you and I go way back. Various things, various reasons that we've crossed paths. And one of the ones lately that we've talked about is Advantage Housing. And you have, you know, applied for funding and things with the Chili for Charity Chili Cook-Off. And I've had a chance to meet, you know, Dale Bliss and everybody. It's just, it's a program that I think a lot of the people on the Chili Cook-Off Committee and people in the community, once they understand what it was or what it is, you know, they're like, wow, we didn't know all this was going on. So what we want to talk about with you, Rhonda, is not only what Advantage Housing was doing and now what Hawk is doing and has been doing and, you know, how the folks are working together. So first of all, Rhonda, let's talk about, I guess, your time here the last few years with Advantage Housing. Can you tell the folks listening, because I had a lot of people when we announced that that's what we were you know, giving some of the money to. What is it? What is it? So let's talk about what Advantage Housing is and then what Hawk is. If you wouldn't mind, I know we just did this off the air, but it was kind of a practice for me to understand what's going on. So Rhonda, I'm going to let you kind of tell us what Advantage Housing is for, why we have it in the community.
1: Yes, Advantage Housing, actually, their main home base is in Kokomo, Indiana. And in 2021, Dale Bliss contacted me and said, you know, we're trying to help house some homeless people. And I would like to talk to you about a case management position in that. So in 2021, I met with Dale, and I just knew it was the right fit for me. So I graciously accepted the offer, and we started in Wabash County, Advantage Housing did, with a program called HOST, which is Housing Option Short Term. And in order to be in this program, one of the main things is you did have to qualify for homelessness by the state's definition. And that was basically, you know, you had to be either living in a car, being paid by a nonprofit to live in a motel, or, you know, inhabitable conditions or unhealthy conditions. So at that point in time, he converted a six-room unit, into a host home unit. We had six units to start with. And in that, we decided that was better suitable for just women and children. So that's where we started.
0: Okay.
1: And then it has developed into now we have 12 units, six for women and children. And then we also have six, which we are working with Bliss Point in to house some people at the motel, because there is just really no places to for these individuals to live.
0: I think, Rhonda, when people hear this, I think it shocks them. I think there are people tuned in and know that there is some homelessness for sure. But, you know, no, not here. It's got to be L.A. It's got to be New York. It's got to be, I mean, there might be a little bit in Indianapolis, but blah, blah, blah. But we do have homelessness right here in Wabash County.
1: Yes. It shocked me, too, actually, when I started working in this field, at the amount. And every day I'm still in disbelief of the amount of individuals in a housing crisis.
0: Yeah.
1: You know, but with the rising cost, you know, we have rising cost of everything, of rent, of food, of gas. It all makes a difference in people's budgets, and it affects, you know, them having a roof over their head.
0: Right. Even people you would have no idea that that would ever happen to them, but things do happen. That's for sure. Rhonda Duhamel is on the phone with us from Advantage Housing, but now actually the executive director of Hawk. We're going to find out what that is and more coming up here in this conversation.
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0: 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It's time for the word of the day, brought to us by More for Miami. And the More for Miami has a Facebook page, and you can find out all the fun stuff that they've got coming up. They're going to do Mugs Not Drugs again, kicking off with the new school year. 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We're going to have Mugs Not Drugs for the substance-free alternative events by the More for Miami. Go to their Facebook page for more details. They have a water play day on August

legendum. It's a noun, and it's an error to be corrected, especially an error in print. There you go. All right. It is time for the restaurant guide. BK Root Beer is not open today. Old Kettle Saloon is not open. 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Of course, they've got their 22 different flavors of wing sauces and rubs. And, man, it's just really, really good wings. Every once in a while, you get a hankering for wings. They also have excellent Etc. there. And, I mean, you know, all the sides and different things. So, and appetizers. And they've got burgers. And they've got other sandwiches. So, get to Wings Etc. in the Wabash Crossing Shopping Center today. Goodfellas Pizza is open, and you know what? Goodfellas Pizza is always making a difference on a Monday. They have been giving back 10% of their proceeds of all their sales on Mondays to a different nonprofit organization or charity every Monday. I mean, that is why you need to support Goodfellas Pizza, because 10% goes right back to a local nonprofit organization. It might even be one that you're involved with, okay? So get to Goodfellas Pizza and check that out. Goodfellas Pizza on Stitt Street in Wabash. Another great place to eat is Eugenia's, and they've got that pasta bar. Have you ever? I asked somebody the other day, and they've never been in there for lunch. They're like, don't you have to dress up? And it's in the Honeywell Center. And no, folks. It's a great restaurant, and a lot of people go in there and meet their friends. I know people go in there 3 and 4 times a week. It's Monday through Friday, 11 to 2. It's Eugenia's inside the Honeywell Center. And again, they have this pasta bar that you can go in and just kind of tell them what kind of pasta you want, what kind of sauce you want, what kind of fixings in there. And it's a great thing. They'll make it up right in front of you and bring it out to your table. It's good stuff. Eugenia's, but they have a huge menu too. Also, not for lunch, but for dinner, Charlie Creek Inn's 20. Charlie Creek Inn is a great place to eat dinner. Green Hat Lounge, you can eat in there. You can eat in their restaurant, 20. They're not open for lunch, but they're open for dinner at Charlie Creek Inn's 20. And, of course, on the weekends, Saturdays and Sundays, make sure you enjoy a good brunch out there as well. All right, another fun place to go to eat for lunch, and that is Banditos. Banditos is downtown on Miami Street in between Market and Canal. And Banditos is a place that has daily specials. They've got excellent food, the best Mexican food in town. If you have not been to Banditos to try it, you're missing out. I know you probably have your favorite. I'm telling you, try Banditos. And then if somebody goes with you that is not into Mexican food, they've got 150 plus other items. So they do burgers and tenderloins and all kinds of things. But their Mexican food is so authentic. It's delicious. Banditos. Check it out on Miami Street in downtown Wabash. Cool? All right. So open today. Wings Etc., Goodfellas Pizza, Eugenia's. All those are open for lunch. So is Banditos. Now, there's a bunch of places not open for lunch today, like BK Root Beer, Old Kettle Saloon, Bailey's Pizza Parlor, Farmhouse Cafe, and all of that. So head into one of those places for lunch. Let them know that Wade sent you from the My Bash Morning Jam. All right, here we go. This is an oldie but a goodie joke. A man had just finished reading a new book called How You Can Be the Man of Your Home Again. And he stormed into the kitchen and he walked directly up to his wife and he pointed a finger in her face. And he said sternly, "Firstly, from now on, you need to understand that I am the man of this house and simply accept that what I say goes. Secondly, you will prepare me a gourmet meal tonight. And when I'm finished eating my meal, you will serve me a sumptuous dessert afterward. Then after dinner, you're going to go upstairs with me to our bedroom where we will indulge in all kinds of, you know, whoopee, no matter what you might have said in the past. After that, you're going to draw me a warm bath so I can relax. You will wash my back and towel me dry and bring me my robe. Then you will massage my feet and hands.
Then after that's done,

And guess who's going to dress me and comb my hair? And his wife goes, the funeral director would be my guess. The funeral director would be my guess. Yeah. You might have to get a hold of good old Chad Maple. All right. Great Staff Hinkin Funeral Services. All right, there you go. A little joke of the day. It's fun. It's Monday. We'll talk to you on a Tuesday morning. And I just hope that you will do something kind for somebody. Please make today the first day you do it if you haven't done it. I mean, I say it every morning and have for years. But I'd love for you to actually do it. Text somebody, let them know that you're thinking about them and that you appreciate them. Just out of the blue, would that make you feel good? We'll make somebody else feel good, too, by doing that. Talk to you tomorrow morning. Catch you later.

0: From the My Bash area, here's your forecast. Mostly cloudy today with showers and thunderstorms likely, mainly this morning. Some thunderstorms may produce heavy rainfall. Humid with highs in the mid-80s. Tonight, partly cloudy with a chance of thunderstorms, a chance of showers this evening, and showers likely after midnight. Humid with lows in the upper 60s. And for tomorrow, showers likely with a chance of thunderstorms, humid with highs in the lower 80s. That's your My Bash area forecast. I'm Mark Winston.
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8: Your place for the classic top down, top 40 sound, and for all summer songs, all summer long. Today in 1908 for the Wright Brothers, it didn't just feel like the first time, it was their first public airplane flight, that is, and to prove that little has changed in more than a century, all they had on that flight were those terrible salted peanuts.

0: the time has come to present the award to the radio personality that brings honor to our medium. This year, that person is Richard
1: Bell. This weekend, it is Sneak a Zucchini onto Your Neighbor's Front Porch Day. So as long as John Fogerty's looking out his back door, you've got the green light to...

Sports dreams came true when he became the first and still the only athlete to play in both football, Super Bowl, and baseball's World Series. I'd be more impressed if he'd also eaten at both stadiums' concession stands. Next, for Tarantula Appreciation Day. If you've ever had one for a pet, you'll understand its similarity to the main character in the next song from the Jackson 5.

0: Happy New Year, Susan. I really appreciate you picking up the bill for lunch.
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12: From the My Bash area, here's your forecast. Mostly cloudy today with showers and thunderstorms likely, mainly this morning. Some thunderstorms may produce heavy rainfall. Humid with highs in the mid-80s. Tonight, partly cloudy with a chance of thunderstorms, a chance of showers this evening, then showers likely after midnight, humid with lows in the upper 60s. And for tomorrow, showers likely with a chance of thunderstorms, humid with highs in the lower 80s. That's your My Bash area forecast. I'm Mark Winston.
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15: Now, more all summer songs, all summer long. Taking you back to the summer of 67.

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That's right, Smokey the Bear, introduced today in 1944. No wonder he can't wait to blow out all those candles. For Sleep Under the Stars Day, or night rather, if, like in this song, those stars are also winking at both of you, I guess you know what time it is.

0: You know, in both this song and First Class's Beach Baby, you get guys spilling soda on their girlfriend's blouse or dress, which I can relate to, having danced at the junior high sneaker hop while holding an open bottle of Orange Crush, and Donna was wearing a white dress, and well, you know how that story ended.
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0: Now, if Donna had worn a black dress, it probably wouldn't have made much difference, really.

0: evening celebrating National Women's Day. With the world's shortest countdown of summer hits about women. From the Hollies and the Stones, and for International Beer Day, only the finest for that honky-tonk.
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3: In honor of Wear Your Mother's Jewelry Day, so she might be a diamond girl. 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

Now that Clive Davis is up there, too. Sure looks like she's got someone to dance with. The thing with Richard Bell. Tying the knot this weekend in Boston, Massachusetts, Anna and Connor. I've known Anna since she was this high. That doesn't work very well on the radio, does it? This is probably not Anna and Connor's wedding song, but let's wish them the best with it anyway.

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0: shake, shake, shake and bake. 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If you're a pickleball player, you know of what I speak on this National Pickleball Day.
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0: Right about now, you might be asking, hey, Rich, what's coming up in hour two? How do you feel about a summer in an hour? It's on the way.
1: That thing with Rich Appel.
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Hoda Tight. Or just like her on Facebook. Happy birthday, Hoda Kotb. And would you believe another for Blues Music Day from Bobby Womack on that thing.

0: From the Bybash area, here's your forecast. For this afternoon, we'll have partly cloudy skies, chance of showers, chance of thunderstorms. Some thunderstorms may produce heavy rain, with a high in the mid-80s. Heat index values in the mid-90s. Tonight, partly cloudy skies, chance of showers and thunderstorms. Rain likely after midnight. It's going to be humid with a low in the upper 60s. Tuesday, cloudy skies, chance of rain, chance of thunderstorms in the morning. Showers with thunderstorms likely in the afternoon. Humid with a high in the lower 80s. That's your MyBash area forecast. I'm Chris Key.
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0: That summer for Al Green, and I'm still in love with you, which is what Moonshine would say if it could talk.
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0: Among those wearing it well that summer of 72, which happens to be our summer in an hour, Cher in those Bob Mackey dresses, Mark Spitz in those 7 Olympic gold medals. The AMC Gremlin with those denim bucket seats, and Rod Stewart himself with another number one song in the UK.
1: It's the skinny look this summer. 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
11: As students head back to school, here's them together, enforce rules and schedules, assign chores, cook meals together, have conversations, even silly ones, limit screen time, encourage and praise effort. 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
12: From the Wabash area, here's your forecast. For this afternoon, we'll have partly cloudy skies, chance of showers, chance of thunderstorms. Some thunderstorms may produce heavy rain with a high in the mid-80s. Heat index values in the mid-90s. Tonight, partly cloudy skies, chance of showers and thunderstorms. Rain likely after midnight. It's going to be humid with a low in the upper 60s. Tuesday, cloudy skies, chance of rain, chance of thunderstorms in the morning. Showers with thunderstorms likely in the afternoon. Humid with a high in the lower 80s. That's your My Bash Area forecast. I'm Chris Keith.
14: Right now, it's 79.
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Not bad, thanks. A transcontinental hit from Mouth and McNeil in the summer of 72. This next one, very big here on Earth and possibly also popular further out there.

Bee Gees' Run to Me as we count down the planet Earth's top hits of the summer of 72. The next song proves that old saying, if you love somebody, write her a really long song. The thing with

0: multicolored socks, as was the fashion in the summer of 72. That thing, Summer in an Hour. Next, the song that likely was a worldwide smash because the lyrics were so easy to remember. Just one word.
1: McDonald's new Triple Ripple ice cream. 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

0: 2, song 4, all over the world in the summer of 72. A song about a guy who forgot to wear sunscreen at the beach. Aloe again, naturally.
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0: And just when I was starting to like your clogs and those multicolored socks.

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0: You Name the Country, that song from Dr. Hook was top five there in the summer of 72, when this next song with no lyrics at all was just getting started in the U.S., but was popping literally everywhere else.
1: Besting with Richard Powell.
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0: Could be because most folks didn't yet have microwave ovens. Artist name, Hot Butter. Title, Popcorn.

0: Oddly enough, the length of that song is about the same as how long it takes to microwave popcorn. Thanks for coming back to the summer of 72 with us and for making us the soundtrack of your weekend.
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0: From the Bybash area, here's your forecast. For this afternoon, we'll have partly cloudy skies, chance of showers, chance of thunderstorms. Some thunderstorms may produce heavy rain, with a high in the mid-80s. Heat index values in the mid-90s. Tonight, partly cloudy skies, chance of showers and thunderstorms. Rain likely after midnight. It's going to be humid with a low in the upper 60s. Tuesday, cloudy skies, chance of rain, chance of thunderstorms in the morning. Showers with thunderstorms likely in the afternoon. Humid with a high in the lower 80s. That's your My Bash area forecast. I'm Chris Keith.
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1: When the Cow Sills sang about Indian Lake. 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But they're all fine this weekend as it's Celebrate Your Lakes Day.

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9: 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Thank you to Walmart for that. We have a contract with them. 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And then on Thursday and Friday, it's 10 to 11:45, almost 12 o'clock.
8: 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So the Winchester Senior Center again. 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
14: From the Bybash area, here's your forecast. For this afternoon, we'll have partly cloudy skies, chance of showers, chance of thunderstorms. Some thunderstorms may produce heavy rain, with a high in the mid-80s. Heat index values in the mid-90s. Tonight, partly cloudy skies, chance of showers and thunderstorms. Rain likely after midnight. It's going to be humid with a low in the upper 60s. Tuesday, cloudy skies, chance of rain, chance of thunderstorms in the morning. Showers with thunderstorms likely in the afternoon. Humid with a high in the lower 80s. That's your My Bash area forecast. I'm Chris Keith.
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changing the baseball world in the Windy City. Tonight in 1988, the first night game ever in Wrigley Field. I'll bet a lot of fans came to Chicago to see them Cubbies play under the lights. And in other sports, National Bowling Day is this weekend, and if you'd like a bowling ball that's easier to handle than in traditional 10-pin, come to my old hometown for some candle pin.

0: to dance with you. If that were me, I'd be happy my antiperspirant was working. Beatles for Happiness Happens Day, which I know you're all in on. How about another one of these?
1: And now, the world's shortest countdown.
2: Number 2.

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0: The part of Mrs. Hansen was played by Mabel Page. The two women shoppers were Kay Wiley and Barbara Pepper. And the policeman was Emery Parnell.
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3: Wrapping it up with one for Donnie Most's birthday. After this, for someone else born this day, Bob Smith, founder of Alcoholics Anonymous. So still water was just about all he could drink, I guess. Have a great week, Appleheads.

0: Fox News. I'm CJ Papa. Primaries tomorrow in Vermont, Connecticut, Minnesota, and Wisconsin. Fox's Alexandra Hobbs joins us from Madison.
1: When Democrat primary voters head to the polls tomorrow, they're going to be answering the question, how far left is the party willing to go? Francesca Hung, she is considered the front runner in this governor's race. She is a state representative, former restaurant owner, and Democratic socialist endorsed by the DSA. But has not received a direct endorsement from Alexandria Ocasio-Cortez or Bernie Sanders.
0: In South Carolina, Republicans would choose the candidate to run for the Senate seat left open by the death of late Senator Lindsey Graham. His sister, Darlene Graham, the interim senator, backs her biggest supporter.
2: I stand with President Trump.
0: A Republican earlier on Fox and Friends, she will hold a tele-rally with President Trump tonight with affordability at the center of her campaign. And Alabama holds a primary for a few congressional districts. 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
4: 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As students across the state head back to school, more school buses will be on the road, reminding drivers to slow down and follow the laws that help keep Hoosier kids safe. The goal is to keep students safe while ensuring drivers are aware of school bus stop procedures. State law requires drivers to stop when a school bus has its stop arm extended and red lights flashing. Failure to do so can result in a traffic ticket and your driver's license being suspended. On two-lane roadways, if a school bus stops on a two-lane road and the red flashing lights are activated and the stop arm is extended, all motorists must stop. If a school bus stops on a multi-lane roadway without a barrier and the red flashing lights are activated and the stop arm is extended, all motorists must stop. And if a school bus stops and the red flashing lights are activated and the stop arm is extended, only vehicles behind the bus must stop on a multi-lane roadway with a grassy and/or concrete barrier. Vehicles that are approaching from the opposite side are not required to stop. Above all, slow down and be alert to the increased number of pedestrians and bus stops in your commutes. Students should also pay attention when crossing streets and at bus stops. To learn more about student safety tips, visit in.gov. You can also find the details of this story by visiting yournewslocal.com.
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6: From the MyBash area, here's your forecast. For this afternoon, we'll have partly cloudy skies, chance of showers, chance of thunderstorms. Some thunderstorms may produce heavy rain with a high in the mid-80s. Heat index values in the mid-90s. Tonight, partly cloudy skies, chance of showers and thunderstorms. Rain likely after midnight. It's going to be humid with a low in the upper 60s. Tuesday, cloudy skies, chance of rain, chance of thunderstorms in the morning. Showers with thunderstorms likely in the afternoon. Humid with a high in the lower 80s. That's your MyBash area forecast. I'm Chris Keith.
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1: Help us end domestic violence and sexual violence in our community by knowing the number to call if someone you know or love shares they are a victim. 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
7: From the Wabash area, here's your forecast. For this afternoon, we'll have partly cloudy skies, chance of showers, chance of thunderstorms. Some thunderstorms may produce heavy rain with a high in the mid-80s. Heat index values in the mid-90s. Tonight, partly cloudy skies, chance of showers and thunderstorms. Rain likely after midnight. It's going to be humid with a low in the upper 60s. Tuesday, cloudy skies, chance of rain, chance of thunderstorms in the morning. Showers with thunderstorms likely in the afternoon. Humid with a high in the lower 80s. That's your My Bash area forecast. I'm Chris Keith.
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0: Fox News. I'm Gianna Gelosi. Diplomatic efforts are ongoing to reopen the Strait of Hormuz, but
1: Iranian officials are now making new demands. Iran's Supreme National Security Council issued a fresh statement over the weekend calling on the United States to permanently end the war and compensate Iran for damages before the strait would reopen. Iran's foreign minister says even if a deal is reached, it doesn't necessarily mean the strait will stay open.
0: Fox's Trey Yanks in Tel Aviv. At least 47 people are dead and dozens of buildings collapsed in cities across western Colombia after a powerful 7.4 magnitude earthquake.
2: Reports are coming in of injuries and severe damage to buildings in cities including Pereira and Quibdó. People are evacuating homes with potential aftershocks a concern.
0: Fox's Jonathan Savage. In June, Venezuela felt a pair of quakes that killed more than 5,000 people. 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
4: The 2026 Indiana State Fair is underway and runs daily except on Mondays through August 23rd. 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As students across the state head back to school, more school buses will be on the road, reminding drivers to slow down and follow the laws that help keep Hoosier kids safe. The goal is to keep students safe while ensuring drivers are aware of school bus stop procedures. State law requires drivers to stop when a school bus has its stop arm extended and red lights flashing. Failure to do so can result in a traffic ticket and your driver's license being suspended. On two-lane roadways, if a school bus stops on a two-lane road and the red flashing lights are activated and the stop arm is extended, all motorists must stop. If a school bus stops on a multi-lane roadway without a barrier and the red flashing lights are activated and the stop arm is extended, all motorists must stop. And if a school bus stops and the red flashing lights are activated and the stop arm is extended, only vehicles behind the bus must stop on a multi-lane roadway with a grassy and/or concrete barrier. Vehicles that are approaching from the opposite side are not required to stop. Above all, slow down and be alert to the increased number of pedestrians and bus stops in your commutes. Students should also pay attention when crossing streets and at bus stops. To learn more about student safety tips, visit in.gov. You can also find the details of this story by visiting yournewslocal.com.
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6: From the MyBash area, here's your forecast. For this afternoon, we'll have partly cloudy skies, chance of showers, chance of thunderstorms. Some thunderstorms may produce heavy rain with a high in the mid-80s. Heat index values in the mid-90s. Tonight, partly cloudy skies, chance of showers and thunderstorms. Rain likely after midnight. It's going to be humid with a low in the upper 60s. Tuesday, cloudy skies, chance of rain, chance of thunderstorms in the morning. Showers with thunderstorms likely in the afternoon. Humid with a high in the lower 80s. That's your MyBash area forecast. I'm Chris Keith.
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6: From the Wabash area, here's your forecast. For this afternoon, we'll have partly cloudy skies, chance of showers, chance of thunderstorms. Some thunderstorms may produce heavy rain with a high in the mid-80s. Heat index values in the mid-90s. Tonight, partly cloudy skies, chance of showers and thunderstorms. Rain likely after midnight. It's going to be humid with a low in the upper 60s. Tuesday, cloudy skies, chance of rain, chance of thunderstorms in the morning. Showers with thunderstorms likely in the afternoon. Humid with a high in the lower 80s. That's your Wabash area forecast. I'm Chris Keith.
5: Right now, it's 84.
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0: Fox News, I'm Gianna Gelosi. Diplomatic efforts are ongoing to reopen the Strait of Hormuz, but
1: Iranian officials are now making new demands. Iran's Supreme National Security Council issued a fresh statement over the weekend calling on the United States to permanently end the war and compensate Iran for damages before the strait would reopen. Iran's foreign minister says even if a deal is reached, it doesn't necessarily mean the strait will stay open.
0: Fox's Trey Yanks in Tel Aviv. At least 47 people are dead and dozens of buildings collapsed in cities across western Colombia after a powerful 7.4 magnitude earthquake.
2: Reports are coming in of injuries and severe damage to buildings in cities including Pereira and Quibdó. People are evacuating homes with potential aftershocks a concern.
0: Fox's Jonathan Savage. In June, Venezuela felt a pair of quakes that killed more than 5,000 people. 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
4: The 2026 Indiana State Fair is underway and runs daily except on Mondays through August 23rd. 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As students across the state head back to school, more school buses will be on the road, reminding drivers to slow down and follow the laws that help keep Hoosier kids safe. The goal is to keep students safe while ensuring drivers are aware of school bus stop procedures. State law requires drivers to stop when a school bus has its stop arm extended and red lights flashing. Failure to do so can result in a traffic ticket and your driver's license being suspended. On two-lane roadways, if a school bus stops on a two-lane road and the red flashing lights are activated and the stop arm is extended, all motorists must stop. If a school bus stops on a multi-lane roadway without a barrier and the red flashing lights are activated and the stop arm is extended, all motorists must stop. And if a school bus stops and the red flashing lights are activated and the stop arm is extended, only vehicles behind the bus must stop on a multi-lane roadway with a grassy and/or concrete barrier. Vehicles that are approaching from the opposite side are not required to stop. Above all, slow down and be alert to the increased number of pedestrians and bus stops in your commutes. Students should also pay attention when crossing streets and at bus stops. To learn more about student safety tips, visit in.gov. You can also find the details of this story by visiting yournewslocal.com.
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7: From the MyBash area, here's your forecast. For this afternoon, we'll have partly cloudy skies, chance of showers, chance of thunderstorms. Some thunderstorms may produce heavy rain with a high in the mid-80s. Heat index values in the mid-90s. Tonight, partly cloudy skies, chance of showers and thunderstorms. Rain likely after midnight. It's going to be humid with a low in the upper 60s. Tuesday, cloudy skies, chance of rain, chance of thunderstorms in the morning. Showers with thunderstorms likely in the afternoon. Humid with a high in the lower 80s. That's your MyBash area forecast. I'm Chris Keith.
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5: From the Wabash area, here's your forecast. For this afternoon, we'll have partly cloudy skies, chance of showers, chance of thunderstorms. Some thunderstorms may produce heavy rain with a high in the mid-80s. Heat index values in the mid-90s. Tonight, partly cloudy skies, chance of showers and thunderstorms. Rain likely after midnight. It's going to be humid with a low in the upper 60s. Tuesday, cloudy skies, chance of rain, chance of thunderstorms in the morning. Showers with thunderstorms likely in the afternoon. Humid with a high in the lower 80s. That's your My Bash Area forecast. I'm Chris Keith.
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2: 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I just wasn't ready to accept the love she was willing to give. 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

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One of your favorites is coming up.

She must belong to San Francisco. She must have lost her way. Posting a poster of Pancho and Cisco one California day. She says she believes in a Robin Hood and brotherhood and colors of green and gray.

San Francisco, I will be Gadjoué. I'll be the Count of Monte Cristo, you'll be the Countess May.

0: Fox News, I'm Roxanne Evans. Iran demanding major concessions before the Strait of Hormuz reopens.
1: Iran's Supreme National Security Council issued a statement calling on the United States to permanently end the war and compensate Iran for damages before the Strait would reopen. Iran's foreign minister says even if a deal is reached, it doesn't necessarily mean the Strait will stay open.
0: Fox's Trey Yingst. Israel rejecting key elements of a Gaza peace deal, calling for Hamas to disarm.
2: He also says a Palestinian state will not be established as long as he's prime minister.
0: Fox's Marianne Rafferty. A massive earthquake struck Western Colombia. Dozens are confirmed dead. And candidates making a final push ahead of several primary races tomorrow, including in South Carolina, to replace the late Senator Lindsey Graham's seat. 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
4: 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As students across the state head back to school, more school buses will be on the road, reminding drivers to slow down and follow the laws that help keep Hoosier kids safe. The goal is to keep students safe while ensuring drivers are aware of school bus stop procedures. State law requires drivers to stop when a school bus has its stop arm extended and red lights flashing. Failure to do so can result in a traffic ticket and your driver's license being suspended. On two-lane roadways, if a school bus stops on a two-lane road and the red flashing lights are activated and the stop arm is extended, all motorists must stop. If a school bus stops on a multi-lane roadway without a barrier and the red flashing lights are activated and the stop arm is extended, all motorists must stop. And if a school bus stops and the red flashing lights are activated and the stop arm is extended, only vehicles behind the bus must stop on a multi-lane roadway with a grassy and/or concrete barrier. Vehicles that are approaching from the opposite side are not required to stop. Above all, slow down and be alert to the increased number of pedestrians and bus stops in your commutes. Students should also pay attention when crossing streets and at bus stops. To learn more about student safety tips, visit in.gov. You can also find the details of this story by visiting yournewslocal.com.
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6: From the MyBash area, here's your forecast. For this evening, chance of showers and thunderstorms, rain likely and possibly a thunderstorm after midnight, cloudy skies and a low around 70. Tuesday, chance of rain, chance of thunderstorms in the morning, showers and possibly a thunderstorm in the afternoon. Some of the storms could produce heavy rain with a high of 83. Tuesday night, showers, possibly a thunderstorm, overnight low of 68. Wednesday, rain likely, thunderstorms also possible in the afternoon, partly sunny and 84. That's your MyBash area forecast. I'm Chris Keith.
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9: From the Wabash area, here's your forecast. For this evening, chance of showers and thunderstorms, rain likely and possibly a thunderstorm after midnight, cloudy skies and a low around 70. Tuesday, chance of rain, chance of thunderstorms in the morning, showers and possibly a thunderstorm in the afternoon. Some of the storms could produce heavy rain with a high of 83. Tuesday night, showers, possibly a thunderstorm, overnight low of 68. Wednesday, rain likely, thunderstorms also possible in the afternoon, partly sunny and 84. That's your My Bash area forecast. I'm Chris Keith.
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0: Fox News, I'm John Saucier. A powerful 7.4 magnitude earthquake hitting western Colombia today, killing over 70 people, trapping residents in collapsed buildings, forcing people to evacuate their homes. The epicenter in San Jose del Palmar, a community of around 4,800 people, some 250 miles west of Bogota, according to the U.S. Geological Survey. The quake also felt in neighboring Ecuador and Panama, although minimal damage reported there. Joint Base Charleston is being renamed to Joint Base Lindsey Graham in honor of the late senator who passed away last month. Treasury Secretary Scott Bessent is from South Carolina, says the move will preserve Lindsey Graham's legacy.
1: From today forward, these planes will have Joint Base Graham on their tail. A reminder that Senator Graham was the American people's workhorse.
0: The Senate passing new sanctions designed to punish Russia for its war in Ukraine in honor of Senator Graham. 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
3: 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As students across the state head back to school, more school buses will be on the road, reminding drivers to slow down and follow the laws that help keep Hoosier kids safe. The goal is to keep students safe while ensuring drivers are aware of school bus stop procedures. State law requires drivers to stop when a school bus has its stop arm extended and red lights flashing. Failure to do so can result in a traffic ticket and your driver's license being suspended. On two-lane roadways, if a school bus stops on a two-lane road and the red flashing lights are activated and the stop arm is extended, all motorists must stop. If a school bus stops on a multi-lane roadway without a barrier and the red flashing lights are activated and the stop arm is extended, all motorists must stop. And if a school bus stops and the red flashing lights are activated and the stop arm is extended, only vehicles behind the bus must stop on a multi-lane roadway with a grassy and/or concrete barrier. Vehicles that are approaching from the opposite side are not required to stop. Above all, slow down and be alert to the increased number of pedestrians and bus stops in your commutes. Students should also pay attention when crossing streets and at bus stops. To learn more about student safety tips, visit in.gov. You can also find the details of this story by visiting yournewslocal.com.
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5: From the MyBash area, here's your forecast. For this evening, chance of showers and thunderstorms, rain likely and possibly a thunderstorm after midnight, cloudy skies and a low around 70. Tuesday, chance of rain, chance of thunderstorms in the morning, showers and possibly a thunderstorm in the afternoon. Some of the storms could produce heavy rain with a high of 83. Tuesday night, showers, possibly a thunderstorm, overnight low of 68. Wednesday, rain likely, thunderstorms also possible in the afternoon, partly sunny and 84. That's your MyBash area forecast. I'm Chris Keith.
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10: From the Wabash area, here's your forecast. For this evening, chance of showers and thunderstorms, rain likely and possibly a thunderstorm after midnight, cloudy skies and a low around 70. Tuesday, chance of rain, chance of thunderstorms in the morning, showers and possibly a thunderstorm in the afternoon. Some of the storms could produce heavy rain with a high of 83. Tuesday night, showers, possibly a thunderstorm, overnight low of 68. Wednesday, rain likely, thunderstorms also possible in the afternoon, partly sunny and 84. That's your My Bash area forecast. I'm Chris Keith.
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the whole neighborhood. Then one day, my mama bought me a basketball. And I love that basketball. I took that basketball

0: Fox News. I'm Deborah Valentine. President Trump adding a new demand in peace talks with Iran. Fox's Jared Halpern reports from the White House.
1: President Trump says he is now demanding compensation from Iran for people killed or wounded by roadside bombs and other terror attacks.
0: Tuesday's primaries include South Carolina, where Senator Darlene Graham, sister of the late Senator Lindsey Graham, faces a crowded field of GOP hopefuls. Senator Graham at today's renaming of Joint Base Charleston to Joint Base Lindsey Graham.
2: It was sometimes hard to tell if Lindsey was a senator who happened to serve in the Air Force or an Air Force lawyer who happened to serve in the Senate. Such was his love for both.
0: She's endorsed by President Trump. More than 100 people are reported dead after a powerful 7.4 magnitude earthquake hit Western Colombia today. Rescue operations are underway. 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
4: 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As students across the state head back to school, more school buses will be on the road, reminding drivers to slow down and follow the laws that help keep Hoosier kids safe. The goal is to keep students safe while ensuring drivers are aware of school bus stop procedures. State law requires drivers to stop when a school bus has its stop arm extended and red lights flashing. Failure to do so can result in a traffic ticket and your driver's license being suspended. On two-lane roadways, if a school bus stops on a two-lane road and the red flashing lights are activated and the stop arm is extended, all motorists must stop. If a school bus stops on a multi-lane roadway without a barrier and the red flashing lights are activated and the stop arm is extended, all motorists must stop. And if a school bus stops and the red flashing lights are activated and the stop arm is extended, only vehicles behind the bus must stop on a multi-lane roadway with a grassy and/or concrete barrier. Vehicles that are approaching from the opposite side are not required to stop. Above all, slow down and be alert to the increased number of pedestrians and bus stops in your commutes. Students should also pay attention when crossing streets and at bus stops. To learn more about student safety tips, visit in.gov. You can also find the details of this story by visiting yournewslocal.com.
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7: From the MyBash area, here's your forecast. For this evening, chance of showers and thunderstorms, rain likely and possibly a thunderstorm after midnight, cloudy skies and a low around 70. Tuesday, chance of rain, chance of thunderstorms in the morning, showers and possibly a thunderstorm in the afternoon. Some of the storms could produce heavy rain with a high of 83. Tuesday night, showers, possibly a thunderstorm, overnight low of 68. Wednesday, rain likely, thunderstorms also possible in the afternoon, partly sunny and 84. That's your MyBash area forecast. I'm Chris Keith.
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6: Two of the most influential decades of the 20th century. 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
1: 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We're going to J&K's Mega Pet. Okay, Hezzy and Huggy, what do you think of all the dog food choices? 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
15: From the Wabash area, here's your forecast. For this evening, chance of showers and thunderstorms. Rain likely and possibly a thunderstorm after midnight. Cloudy skies and a low around 70. Tuesday, chance of rain, chance of thunderstorms in the morning. Showers and possibly a thunderstorm in the afternoon. Some of the storms could produce heavy rain with a high of 83. Tuesday night showers, possibly a thunderstorm, overnight low of 68. Wednesday rain likely, thunderstorms also possible in the afternoon, partly sunny and 84. That's your My Bash area forecast. I'm Chris Keith.
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those times at night when you just heard me and just ran out with that other fella. Baby, I knew about it. I just didn't care. You just don't understand how much I love you, do you? I'm here for you. I'm not out to go out there and cheat all night, just like you did, baby, but that's alright.

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1: From the My Bash area, here's your forecast. For this evening, chance of showers and thunderstorms, rain likely and possibly a thunderstorm after midnight, cloudy skies and a low around 70. Tuesday, chance of rain, chance of thunderstorms in the morning, showers and possibly a thunderstorm in the afternoon. Some of the storms could produce heavy rain with a high of 83. Tuesday night, showers, possibly a thunderstorm, overnight low of 68. Wednesday, rain likely, thunderstorms also possible in the afternoon, partly sunny and 84. That's your My Bash area forecast. I'm Chris Keith.
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9: From the Wabash area, here's your forecast. For this evening, chance of showers and thunderstorms, rain likely and possibly a thunderstorm after midnight, cloudy skies and a low around 70. Tuesday, chance of rain, chance of thunderstorms in the morning, showers and possibly a thunderstorm in the afternoon. Some of the storms could produce heavy rain with a high of 83. Tuesday night, showers, possibly a thunderstorm, overnight low of 68. Wednesday, rain likely, thunderstorms also possible in the afternoon, partly sunny and 84. That's your My Bash area forecast. I'm Chris Keith.
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1: From the Mudbash area, here's your forecast. For tonight, showers and thunderstorms are likely in the early evening. There'll be showers and a chance for some thunderstorms after midnight, too. Lows will be in the upper 60s. On Tuesday, a chance of thunderstorms. It'll be humid with highs in the lower 80s. Tuesday night, partly cloudy skies in the evening, then becoming mostly cloudy as we head overnight, and a chance of thunderstorms. Lows will be in the mid-60s. And that's your Mudbash area forecast. I'm Nick Rice.
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6: From the Mudbash area, here's your forecast. For tonight, showers and thunderstorms are likely in the early evening. There'll be showers and a chance for some thunderstorms after midnight, too. Lows will be in the upper 60s. On Tuesday, a chance of thunderstorms. It'll be humid with highs in the lower 80s. Tuesday night, partly cloudy skies in the evening, then becoming mostly cloudy as we head overnight and a chance of thunderstorms. Lows will be in the mid-60s. And that's your Mudbash area forecast. I'm Nick Rice.
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woman, a woman that he can call his very own, a woman who will stay right there at home and mind the children while he's going to work, a woman who will have his dinner cooked when he comes home. 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But listen,

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Where some women make mistakes is when their men go out and let them play, they would stay because they felt that no other woman wanted him but her. 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
2: From the Mudbash area, here's your forecast. For tonight, showers and thunderstorms are likely in the early evening. There'll be showers and a chance for some thunderstorms after midnight, too. Lows will be in the upper 60s. On Tuesday, a chance of thunderstorms. It'll be humid with highs in the lower 80s. Tuesday night, partly cloudy skies in the evening, then becoming mostly cloudy as we head overnight and a chance of thunderstorms. Lows will be in the mid-60s. And that's your Mudbash area forecast. I'm Nick Rice.
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